0: One, two, three.
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5: Here we go.

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Even this morning, looked outside my door for you laying on the floor.

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Je hoorde Kygo en Carter Faith met That's When You Know It's Love. Bijna 10 over 12. The party goes on, my friends. Oh, dit is

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Yeah, right, picture that with a Kodak. Or better yet, go to Times Square, take a picture of me with a Kodak. Took my life from negative to positive, I just want y'all to know that. And tonight, let's enjoy life.

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Even this morning, looked outside my door for your letter on the floor.

Trent Zomers. Ja. The summer makes you feel good. Je hoorde Kygo en Carter Faith met That's When You Know It's Love. Bijna 10 over 12. The party goes on, my friends. Oh, dit is